I got the alligator with the pointy shoes. Feel like I come from Congo. Took a trip to Toronto. Back then I had a girl from Ajax. Saw Rick Ross in his jet on a runway, but it was me that landed to a Maybach. Ask Joni. New York don't know that I rap. I stepped to a John, she calling me Modi. I ain't no hero. She want another cop ideally, but she good with Nobby, Robert De Niro. I got £1 million painting on a wall somewhere in Victoria Miro. The man they're missing a nut.

And for the record, the outfit costs 6k like I shot on a black magic. I don't do black magic and I don't do OVR. Love the French, but fuck the government, there's too much Islamophobia.

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You man think I'm a donor. You man think I'm a joke, man. Come we hash it out like grown-ups. Don't know what you thought, but don't insult us. Hey, don't insult us. I don't really talk too much like bro does. Everything that comes out my mouth is gold dust. 24 karat raps, I just shot them. Pick any flow you like, I got options. Arts when I come nice, I say often. They ask if I want peace, I want problems. Who's on what? Let's wait and see. Me and AP had AP dreams. Me and AP got AP money. Now we don't watch nothing like we hate.

I get ideas. Yes, I get ideas. And after we have kissed goodnight,

feet and our hearts too. With a thrill so sublime, those cool and limpid green.